timeless classics and golden memories on Golden Oldies Radio.

news is heavy. The headlines carry stories of war, broken homes, and empty streets. So many people out there are fighting battles nobody sees, struggling just to get through another day, wondering when the rain will stop. It feels like the world has lost its rhythm, like the darkness is getting a little too loud. But if you can hear my voice right now, I want you to pause. Take a breath. Put down the weight you've been carrying all day. For everyone hurting tonight. For everyone praying for peace in a world at war. You are not alone in this room. We can't fix the world in a single night. But we can create a quiet space where the noise can't reach you. This is Radio 210 Golden Oldies. A warm light in the dark. A safe harbor in the storm. Dim the lights. Close your eyes.

2026, two radio pirates came together to forge a plan that nobody could have foreseen. Broadcasting from two ultra-secret locations in the Netherlands, they hit the shortwave and medium wave bands, beaming their signals across Europe and far beyond with their towering antennas. If you are looking for good music, and you can't find it anywhere else, if you need the ultimate sound, and if you can tune your dial, maybe you can listen to

Life takes its time. But the shack outside the game. And you know what I'm talking about. Just let me know if you wanna go to that home out on the range. They got a lot of nice girls.